0: êtes bien sur Radio Audio, la plus punk des radios.
1: Oh, life. Oh, life. Oh, life. Oh, life. Oh, life. Oh, life. Oh, life. Oh, life.

0: digging America's casket.
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1: 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I don't like that, man. 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You really need to slow down. 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What you doing?

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1: For real.
0: All I wanna do is see the browns getting bands. 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
1: Abundant financial amounts are substantial. I make her sing soon as I.

0: Kick it up and sue it. We don't kick it in the sewer. Stop for a sec. Uh-huh. Who didn't get it wet? Who didn't help you pick the pics you put up on the net? If you don't do it right, I mean to intercept. But if that ain't my place, I don't mean to overstep. 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Sent the location and she left.
1: Bye. All I wanna do is see the girls get a chance. 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
1: Handcuffs off my wrists, I've had enough of all of these cuts. 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

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dadadadadadadadadadadadadadadadadadadadadadadadadadadadadadadadadadadadadadadadadadadadadadadadadadadadadadadadadadadadadadadadadadadadadadadadadadadadadadadadadadadadadadadadadadadadadadadadadadadadadadadadadadadadadadadadadadadadadadadadadadadadadadadadadadadadadadadadadadadadadadadadadadadadadadadadadadadadadadadadadadadadadadadadadadadadadadadadadadadadadadadad
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0: Mike, the one thing about being a nigga in America, it's like storming a beach in Normandy. 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

And now I'd like to sing a tune. 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I do hope you like it.